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0: Yeah, at the back.
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Its number is 666.

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1: 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Of course. I'm actually waiting on the boss now. Yeah, he says that we have some kind of special assignment or something. He's supposed to be calling me like any minute now. Hold on, let me get the phone. Hold on. Hello? Jackson here. Yeah, what? You found Manuel Noriega? In the Philippines? He has a mansion? Okay, we're on it right now.

0: l'aperitivo in jeans.
1: Nietzsche said, all great things must first wear terrifying and monstrous masks in order to inscribe themselves on the hearts of humanity.

neon signs are flashing, taxi cabs and buses passing through the night. A distant moaning of a train seems to play.

black cat bone. I got a mojo too. I got the Johnny Cocker root. I'm gonna mess with you.

an hour on the seventh day, on the seventh month, the seventh doctor said.